0: the greatest.
1: Greatest hits.
2: Denver's greatest hits.
3: Greatest? I like where this is going.
2: Cool. 105.

Times and Denver's greatest hits. Cool 105.

Not all gifts have to cost money. I can't afford to go out tonight. So here are some hits on us. Denver's greatest hits. Cool 105.